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Thank you for joining us this morning. Tim Allen here with a reminder about the old school run. Yes, a couple of tunes, a couple of old school tunes for the school run every weekday, 3:30, only here at Nation Radio.

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1: You can't see that I'm smiling because I'm on a radio, but I am. 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
12: And now, the weather.
13: Outside, gloomy skies, a persistent drizzle, and a chilly wind blowing from the west, north, east, and south.
14: But inside, temperatures of toasty warm, with a high chance of plush rugs, soft lighting, and snuggly throws. Come home.

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1: 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Yorkshire, Yorkshire, Yorkshire tea.
0: Right, enough of that. 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
17: Top stories this hour. Andy Burnham wants a 4-decades-old ban on football supporters drinking in the stands during matches scrapped. The Prime Minister argues the move is discriminatory, given it doesn't apply to fans of other sports in England. The Football Supporters Association is backing the comments, while police chiefs warn any change without consultation would be rash. Charlie Wyatt, the Sun's chief football writer, isn't convinced it's a good idea either.
18: Andy Burnham, Everton fan, he was pictured at a rugby league match, you know, having a beer, then said, you know, why can't we do this inside stadium? Yeah, it's crazy that we couldn't do it. But having been at quite a few European games, particularly like Euros, where fans are throwing beer around, it's become a thing now, hasn't it?
17: Donald Trump has welcomed Chinese President Xi Jinping to America at the start of a 3-day state visit. The US president personally greeted him on the red carpet at Joint Base Andrews, where the two leaders shook hands before a military flyover. OpenAI's chief executive says the current moment in AI development calls for extreme care. Speaking before the UN Security Council, Sam Altman's addressed the growing unease towards the technology's rapid growth. He says AI should instead be used for a new renaissance of creativity and discovery.
19: We should not train models that we cannot make an extremely strong case that we'll be able to keep under human control. These systems could concentrate too much power in too few hands. No one person or company or country should be able to use the most powerful AI models to impose their worldview on everyone else.
17: The RAF has temporarily grounded its Hawk training jets after a crash in North Wales. Two pilots ejected and parachuted to safety moments before their aircraft came down near RAF Valley on Anglesey. Three people have been charged with assaulting an emergency worker after a group of protesters gathered in Hampshire. It was ahead of the expected arrival of a boat carrying migrants in Gosport. And Chelsea held on to beat Austria Vienna 1-0 in their first match of this season's Women's Champions League. From Sky News, I'm Josie Steele.
20: 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Good morning from Gary Parker. Coming up, Jess Glynn, Diana Ross, and next, it's...

0: Rachel Shores, there's All Saints on Nation Radio. Anastasia is doing her hashtag NTK2026 at the Utilita Arena in Cardiff tonight. And tomorrow night, Jane McDonald, Living the Dream, is at the Utilita Arena as well. It's Nation Radio and it's Early Breakfast with George Ezra next. It's Shotgun at Nation. 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

0: Stay love. It's Lewis Capaldi on Nation Radio and it's Early Breakfast on a Thursday morning. Keep listening for details on how you could be winning £600,000 on Make Me a Winner. And it's another round of the Early Breakfast Pub Quiz. That's coming up in the next 15 minutes or so here at Nation Radio. But first, headlines at 5 next. 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

Turn it on again. It's Genesis on Nation Radio. Foxy is back on Saturday afternoon. So let's talk about music every Saturday at 5. This is where we have some well-known names and we get you to join them and choose some songs for the playlist. It's an hour of incredible music chosen by real people, sharing their favorites.

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0: It's Ray, and it's Nation Radio Thursday morning. The Big Welsh Breakfast is next. Ange and Phil standing by here at Nation. And all the top stories for Wales at 6 are on the way too. Have a great day, and I'll catch you tomorrow morning at 4.
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13: The top stories this hour. A day at the beach, by a river or in a swimming pool should be about having fun. But for a child who can't swim, water can quickly become dangerous. Now, a new programme will give primary school children across Wales at least 20 hours of swimming and water safety lessons. Sports Minister Helyth Vachan's been to watch the first classes at Penlan Leisure Centre in Swansea.
14: You can see the smiles on the children's faces, but also that confidence that they have wanting to show their skills, wanting to show us how they've learned today how to float, for instance, which could save their lives in the future.
13: Investigations are continuing today after an RAF training jet crashed on Anglesey. The Hawk T2 came down after taking off from RAF Valley. Both pilots ejected from the aircraft and are being treated for what are thought to be minor injuries. The RAF says it's decided to pause Hawk operations whilst investigations are ongoing. Andy Burnham says a ban on drinking in the stands at football matches could be scrapped. It was made illegal in the 1980s, but the Prime Minister says it's not fair, as fans of other sports are allowed boozing grounds. Wales will mark their return to the top division of the Nations League with a game against defending champions Portugal tonight. The hosts are captained by Cristiano Ronaldo in Lisbon, who is 21 goals away from reaching 1,000 in his career. Cymru boss Craig Bellamy says his team will do all they can to stop him edging closer to that milestone.
15: Seriously, who gets 1,000 goals? It's just silly, yeah? Silly, and I hope he gets it, but I hope he gets nothing tomorrow. It starts after us.
13: And Oasis have issued a warning urging people to be vigilant of potential fraud, with thousands of tickets for their tour on sale tomorrow. A statement on the band's social media says they've been made aware of possible ticket scams. They're urging people to only follow official ticket information.
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13: A chilly start, but plenty of warm sunshine across Wales later. Highs of 21. That's the latest. I'm Tom Priest.
17: The Big Welsh Breakfast.
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19: 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Bulldog.
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19: Almost.

0: It's Thursday, the 24th of September, the big Welsh breakfast on Nation Radio. Anton and Phil through till 10 o'clock this morning.
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3: Hey, Phil, it is a good day today.
0: Okay, tell me why. You've been shopping again, haven't you?
3: Well, there was a certain store that had a sale recently, yeah. And I thought I found a bargain because I ordered, wait for it, a fluffy toilet seat Christmas pudding cover and matching mat for Christmas to be used on the 1st of December.
0: So this is is it the pedestal mat, the one that goes around the loo?
3: That's the one, and the matching one to go on the toilet seat.
0: Ange.
3: I'm laughing.
0: Oh, Ange. I mean, that would be my worst nightmare. That'd be a bad day for me, right? There's two things, actually, right, that I really can't tolerate in a bathroom. That is one of them, and the other is a shower curtain.
3: Okay, I get you. I do get you. And I do sort of agree with you.
0: Yeah.
3: But it's December.
0: Yeah.
3: And I think the rule book goes out on the 1st of December. And then it's just like Christmas stuff. And this was like a bargain. It was less than half price.
0: Yeah, but why was it reduced, right? Why was it so cheap?
3: Maybe because of Christmas pudding.
0: No, maybe because nobody else
3: looked like something else.
0: Yeah, but maybe nobody else was buying them.
3: Yeah, quite possibly.
0: So are you going to be a fan of this thing? Are you going to think, oh, do you know what? Right, we had that for Christmas. Let's get another one for the new year.
3: No, it's just a Christmas thing.
0: Really?
3: It's just going to be a Christmas thing.
0: It's not going to be something like you can decorate at every season. Like for Valentine's, have one shaped like a heart on your loo
3: seat. Oh, like a heart one? No, you're talking.
0: See, and then at Easter you could have, I don't know.
3: A bunny one?
0: Yeah, St. David's Day. One with daffodils or dragons.
3: Or a leek. Oh my gosh, a daffodil one. Now we're talking, Phil. You've just come up with a really good idea for a company who probably hasn't had much of a demand for a daffodil toilet seat cover before.
0: Yeah, there's a reason why there's not much demand, Ange. There's a reason for that. Yeah, we'll leave that be, I think.
3: We'll leave that be. It's a good day. It's World Bollywood Day today. Enjoy if you're doing any dancing. We might have to learn a dance later, Phil.
0: I think we need to do that. The whole light bulb thing.

0: if you're a Taylor Swift fan, hopefully we are looking forward to tomorrow. I think there's going to be news from her camp. I can't believe that it's Thursday already today, and it's the 24th of September, Phil. Can you?
1: It's crazy. I know the year has been zipping by, but when you think we were planning to launch the show on the 7th of September, and it's now already towards the end of, it's crazy, isn't it?
0: It absolutely is. It's Phil and Angela. It's the Big Welsh Breakfast, and you're listening to Nation Radio Wales. Good morning.
1: I don't know if you've seen this at all, but Lidl are offering in Ireland a new way to shop, or at least prepare to shop, or maybe the aftermath of the shop. I mean, shopping is a bit of a chore at the best of times, isn't it?
0: It is, but it's a great story because they basically, I think they've had to fight on their hands for, I think, 5 or 6 years in the making, and they've spent a lot of money, but they've now got basically a pub, and they've called the pub something special, haven't they, Phil?
1: The Middle Aisle, which I do think is genius. I think their promo team must have had such fun in the brainstorming session for this.
0: The reality is, if you go into the Middle Aisle pub and you have a few drinkies before doing your shop, you'll absolutely nail the Middle Aisle, won't you? Because you'll think you need everything there.
1: But just imagine the size of the bills afterwards, because you'll buy everything, won't you?
0: I know.
1: A couple of pints. Yeah, I love that. Do I need it? No, I don't care. I'm going to buy it anyway.
0: Yeah, I'll have this battery pack. I'll have this hot water bottle. I'll have this toilet seat. I don't know.
1: Toilet seat? Have you bought a toilet seat there?
0: No. But I'm just imagining that could be on the Middle Aisle. A fluffy toilet seat, you know, for Christmas.
1: Don't like those. Angela and Phil.
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0: Right, enough of that. 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
9: Quiet start for the roads this Thursday morning. The A55 moving for the Britannia Bridge. There's no delays around Llanfair PG. And the A55 moving for Dobbs Hill for Eulow Green, clear for Queen's Ferry Flintshire and the A494. There's no delays for Blaenau Ffestiniog for Better Sycoed, moving for Wrexham Bypass, northbound on the A483, with the usual delays around Junction 38 at the Post House roundabout clear. No delays either southbound for the A5 Halton roundabout. I'm Hannah Cox.
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3: 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Across Wales, Bodda, good morning. It's the Big Welsh Breakfast with Angela and Phil. Are we ready for every day's a school day?
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5: Do you know, I genuinely love this part of the show.
3: I know, and me, I feel like we learn something new.
5: Absolutely. I love, and I've always loved having little facts, and because it's something, when you learn something quite random, you tell everybody, don't you?
3: If you can remember them all, this is the thing, because sometimes we do learn a lot, and I get people on the street tell me what we've told them, and I'm like, oh, did we tell you that? I can't remember that one.
5: Know that already.
3: Did you know that beer is the third most popular drink on earth after water and tea?
5: Oh, wow, is it?
3: Yeah.
5: What, not coffee?
3: No, water, beer. Tea, and then beer. I mean, my dad would say it is like 95% water, Angela, after
5: absolutely.
3: All.
5: Absolutely. He's absolutely right. Did you also know that pigeons are one of the very few non-mammal species capable of passing what's called the mirror test? It means that they can recognise their own reflections in mirrors and in windows as they're passing.
3: Pretty clever, isn't it?
5: Oh, that's so clever. I mean, they have a bad rap, pigeons, don't they?
3: They do.
5: They have a bad rap, but they're really intelligent and they remember people, apparently.
3: Very clever. Also, yeah. Cats are pretty clever. I mean, when you see a cat, if you apparently slowly blink at it.
5: Yeah.
3: If the cat then blinks back at you.
5: Yeah.
3: Then the cat is content with you.
5: Yeah, it could also mean it loves you.
3: Or like if you like basically flutter your eyelashes.
5: Yeah, no, you could do it slowly. If you flutter them, then you're being angry at them.
3: You're oh, really?
5: Yeah, you've got to blink really slowly at them.
3: Really
5: I'm
3: slowly.
5: Fluent in... Yeah, really... Just like that. I'm fluent in cat.
3: It sounds that way, to be fair.

0: It's Four Non Blondes. What's up? It's Nation Radio, the Big Welsh Breakfast. Angela and Phil. Now, Angela, are you a big fan of Harry Potter?
1: I wouldn't say I'm a huge fan. I loved the first and second movies and read the books too. And then it sort of dwindled after that. But my son is really getting into Harry Potter now, and I can't wait to go and see the Harry Potter, what do you call it, world?
0: Yeah, do you know, I said to my niece, when my eldest niece, when she was just kind of starting to read and read chapter books and things like that, I always said, look, if you read Harry Potter, I'll take you to Harry Potter. I think it's the Wizarding World or something, isn't it?
1: And did you go?
0: No, because I really wanted to go, because she even said to me at that age, right, 11 or whatever she was, you just want to go, don't you? And I was like, well, yes. I want to be the kind of cool uncle kind of taking you to Harry Potter. No, she didn't read the books, so I didn't go.
1: Because it looks pretty cool.
0: It looks amazing. It looks amazing. And it's a great time for Harry Potter fans as well. So your son is going to be so into this. Harry Potter, the new TV series, is in the works. It's going to be dropping on HBO Max on Christmas Day. There's going to be a new series, a new episode released every week. But they're talking about the music from Harry Potter now. I mean, the music is probably as iconic as the movies.
1: It is pretty iconic. Are they using the same music?
0: No. John Williams scored the movies. That iconic piece of music that you think of with Harry Potter, that's not being used. They're drafting in Hans Zimmer, who also scores movie scores. He's going to be kind of scoring the new series, but he's not going to be using Hogwarts, that big theme, Hedwig's theme. So that's not going to be happening. It's sad.
1: You see, that will disappoint a lot of fans.
0: Yeah, that tinkly, tinkly music. It's very Harry. It's very Halloweeny, isn't it?
1: It is very Harry Pottery, and it should be in there, really. Maybe they're doing something even better.
0: Yeah, something to look forward to, isn't it? It drops.
1: Fingers crossed. I've Googled it now. You can get tickets, hotel, and breakfast package.
0: Mm. See, I'd love that.
1: I know.
0: And butterbeer.
1: Do it. Butterbeer, yeah.
0: Butterbeer. Love all of that. It's Nation Radio. Good morning. Angela and Phil, the Big
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9: A55 is moving well for the Britannia Bridge. Clear for Junction 8 at Llanfair PG to 9 for Treboth. Also moving just after Junction 9 for the A55 Britannia Bridge at Irvellyn Heli. Penmaen Mawr at Doigyfylchi, Llanfair y Bechyn, all clear so far. Quiet for the A470 for Dolgarog, Blaenau Ffestiniog and Bettws-y-Coed. And it's moving for Wrexham Bypass. No delays for the Post House roundabout. The A55 clear for the Vicar's Cross interchange. I'm Hannah Cox.
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0: Hits Nation Radio. It's the Big Welsh Breakfast, Angela and Phil, through till 10 o'clock this morning. Have you seen the sky this morning, Ange?
1: Do you know what? It's a little bit... Have you heard that saying?
0: The red sky at night, shepherd's delight.
1: Shepherd's delight.
0: Absolutely.
1: Red sky in the morning, shepherd's warning.
0: Yeah. Yeah.
1: Hopefully not, though, right?
0: It's a bit pinky this morning, I have to say. So we'll wait and see. Because I did hear over the weekend that there was a storm incoming, but then I think they changed their mind about that.
1: Well, I mean, today is looking like a beautiful day, Phil, with some sunshine.
0: I know. So what's going on in the sky? Who knows?
1: Honestly, I don't know, because I hear what you're saying. But today is looking like cloudy start, but sunshine, like proper block of sunshine. Hopefully it's going to be nice and mild. However, the temperature is around 20 degrees. It's not bad, is it?
0: It's still warm for this time of year, isn't it? It's still balmy.
1: It is. I mean, last night I had all the windows open in the house. I was like, it is boiling.
0: I know. Very warm. Nation Radio, good morning. This is Dire Straits.

0: Wednesday morning. It's the Big Welsh Breakfast with Angela and Phil, and it's 10 to 7 right now. Wakey, wakey.
1: Make me a winner.
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0: Well, can you imagine winning £600,000? I do try to imagine it quite a lot in my head, to be fair.
3: So what would you do if that landed in your bank account right now? What would you do by the close of play?
0: I would, like, pay off the mortgage, so I wouldn't have to worry about that.
3: Good idea, yeah.
0: I would put some money in the kids' account. We'll open an account for the kids.
3: Yeah.
0: We haven't actually opened an account for the kids. Is that really bad? Open an account for them, put some money in there, so they're sort of set up, you know. They got a starting point. And then I would just... Well, I'd like to get a little house away somewhere, you know, either in Wales, in the UK or abroad, just like an extra little place so that we could like gallivant to.
3: A weekend property.
0: A weekend house.
3: Isn't
0: would be amazing.
3: It? It'd be lovely.
0: Wouldn't it?
3: By a lake somewhere.
0: And then
3: somewhere.
0: Lots of fun things. Yeah.
3: What would you do? Your chance to win. 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

0: 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Thursday morning, so it's going to be a dancing weekend on Nation Radio, and we're not talking strictly. 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
1: After seven, and three Welsh clubs are right in the middle of a big financial row brewing in English football. 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Stay with us.
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19: the top stories this hour. An RAF training jet crash on Anglesey is being investigated today after both pilots escaped. They're being treated for injuries thought to be minor as the RAF pauses all Hawk T2 flights. Our reporter Alex Corns has more.
20: Footage shared online appears to show the two pilots ejecting as the jet spirals towards the ground near RAF Valley. It then bursts into flames, sending thick smoke high into the sky. The aircraft came down close to homes as well as a caravan site with debris found nearby. Both pilots are being treated for injuries thought to be minor as the investigation continues.
19: Andy Burnham says a ban on drinking in the stands at football matches could be scrapped. It was made illegal in the 1980s, but the Prime Minister says it's not fair as fans of other sports are allowed to booze in grounds. A day at the beach, beside a river or in a pool should be fun, but for kids who can't swim, it can become quickly dangerous. A new programme launched at Penland Leisure Centre in Swansea will give primary school children across Wales at least 20 hours of swimming and water safety lessons. Sport now, and Wales are back among the nation's league elite tonight with a huge test against defending champions Portugal in Lisbon. Cristiano Ronaldo will captain the hosts and is just 21 goals away from 1,000 in his career. Cymru boss Craig Bellamy says he's one of football's all-time greats.
21: How he looks after himself to be able to still play at 41. Now, of course, his game's adapted, it's changed. You know, time has its... time catches with everyone.
19: And Oasis have issued a warning urging people to be vigilant of potential fraud with thousands of tickets for their tour on sale tomorrow. A statement on the band's social media says they've been made aware of possible ticket scams. They're urging people to only follow official ticketing information.
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19: A chilly start, but plenty of warm sunshine across Wales later. Highs of 21. That's the latest. I'm Tom Priest.
1: It's a big night for Welsh footy fans tonight, isn't it? And Ronaldo fans?
0: It's all happening a little later, isn't it? Let's get you back to the music then. In this hour, Tina Turner and the best kicks off the hour. Angela.

0: Absolutely. If you're going through a tough time at the minute, sending you a big kutch over the radio airwaves. It's Angela and Phil. It is Thursday morning. I had to think then. It's 7:10.
1: It is, and we're getting closer to the weekend. It's like Friday Eve today, isn't it?
0: I know. I love the feeling on a Thursday because you know you've only got one more day.
1: One more wake up. It's going to be a dancey weekend on Nation Radio this weekend. Songs that include dancing in the title. Can you think of any, Ange?
0: Dance with Me.
1: Yes. Yeah, Rhythm is a Dancer is another one.
0: Let's Go Dancing.
1: Oh, okay.
0: Is that even a song?
1: Probably. I'm in the Mood for Dancing is another.
0: The Nolans. I'm in the mood. That's an old one now, isn't it?
1: Yeah, I don't think that would be one.
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0: Tell you what, it's a good day for Swansea because Catherine Zeta-Jones is clearly proving her roots. She's been asked by Ryan Reynolds, invited for Welcome to Wrexham, and she's declined. She's not supporting Wrexham, she's supporting Swansea. But it's one of those things, isn't it? It's like, if Wrexham were playing the bigger team, surely she'd support Wrexham then, because they're the Welsh team. It's just obviously not when it comes to Swansea, right?
1: She's Swansea to the core, isn't she?
0: Absolutely.
1: Making news today as well, bad news for the Earl, because the broadcaster Piers Morgan has issued a legal challenge against Earl Spencer following that explosive statements that he claimed regarding the royal family in the latest book. Piers Morgan, the broadcaster, is going to try to stop the book being published now.
0: Ooh.
1: Is it going to work? That's the question. We shall see.
0: And he's been working on that for a while.
1: Yeah.
0: There'll be a lot of money involved in that, no doubt. Arguments are going to happen. Now, this is a good day if you are a football fan, because UEFA National League is underway today. Ronaldo is expected to start against Wales. This is happening later, but in Portugal. My mum said, maybe Dylan could meet Ronaldo. I said, Mum, I'm not planning on going to Portugal. But he's expected to start against Wales tonight. It's going to be a really tough game for Wales, but we are still going to be absolutely behind them.
1: Absolutely. It's Nation Radio. Good morning, Thursday, the 21st.

0: Drive Home with Lee. This afternoon, Wake Up with Angela and Phil. It's the Big Welsh Breakfast on Nation Radio. Good morning.
1: Good morning. So, Brothers dropped on Apple TV last night. It's like a feel-good family comedy about two very different brothers who are, well, forced back together. And as you can imagine, it gets pretty chaotic. Have a little listen to this.
2: Is that Woody?
3: What the hell are you doing here?
4: I just needed time to decompress. Decompress for what?
5: How is it that someone who lives with three women knows so little about women?
6: Honestly, you can be very confounding as a gender.
1: Can we, Phil?
0: I'm working with you now. I dare say nothing at all. It's the flip side of you, though, isn't it? Because you live with three males.
1: Do you know what I do? Because my dad had three girls. And so it was obviously, you know, hard at times. And now I've got three males, like you said. And I think that's very hard.
0: Why?
1: At times.
0: Why? We're not too hard as a species.
1: I think the toilet seat gets left up.
0: Oh, okay.
1: And if it's not left up, then it's, I mean, I've got little boys and sometimes it's a bit wet and I am like, excuse me, like, sorry. And then, what else have we got? Football is on all of the time. I'm like, you don't need to watch, talk about fantasy football league, everything to do with football. Surely every living day, minute of your life, do you? Is this really a thing? You don't talk about football all the time, do you?
0: No, but I'm not a footy person, see? But I mean, your boys do love football. They love it.
1: They love it.
0: Yeah.
1: And they've got a dad that also loves it.
0: See? So that's absolutely fine.
1: So, yeah. So it's hard living with men like it's hard living with women. Matthew McConaughey and Woody Harrelson are in this now. The rumour is, of course, and it's been a long time rumour, that maybe they are actual brothers, but they haven't done the DNA test.
0: I can understand that, though. If they don't know, I can understand why they wouldn't do that.
1: Would you rather just not know?
0: Well, I mean, the thing is, probably they're hanging their friendship. They're so close because they think the potential is there. And if they have that DNA test and they find out that they're not, then they might think,
1: but I'd have to know.
0: Would you?
1: I'd have to know. Yeah. I'd be like, yeah, let's do it now. I just that knowing it could be a thing, I'd have to go for it.
0: Yeah, but what if it came out and you weren't?
1: Then that's okay too.
0: Is
1: that's
0: it?
1: Okay too. Yeah, that's fine.
0: You'd just
1: I think
0: be buddies.
1: You just want to know. Okay. You just want to know. Yeah.
0: I don't know if I would.
1: Did you not?
0: I don't know. I can understand why they won't do it. I can understand that completely because I think, well, okay, great news if they are, right? Because they could just ramp up the whole brotherhood thing. But if they're not, then it could kind of affect things, couldn't it?
1: I don't know, but we'll have to watch it. It is there now, and I think we're going to like it, Phil. It is something that we should get on. And, of course, the other one with Catherine Zeta-Jones. We'll talk more about that very soon.
0: It's Nation Radio. Good morning. Angela and Phil, the Big Welsh
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22: 8:55, moving well this Thursday morning. No delays for the Britannia Bridge around Llanfair the PG. Moving with no delays for Dobbs Hill or Ewlow Green. It's moving on the A55 for Penmaen Mawr, Doedd-y-Bolchi and Llanfair the Fechan. Clear on the A470 for Dolgarrog. The usual delays for Blaenau Ffestiniog. Better Sicoed moving well. And moving for Wrexham Bypass, clear for the Post House roundabout at Junction 38. Also moving on the A55 for the Vicar's Cross into change. I'm Hannah Cox.
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0: It's Angela and Phil. It's the Big Welsh Breakfast. Have you seen The Blame with Michelle Keegan yet, Phil?
1: No. Do you know one thing I found? Because this is like our third week on this now, isn't it? And you might be more experienced in this because I'm finding that I'm certainly not watching as much telly in the night as I used to.
0: Are you?
1: Yes. Yeah, so I know there's loads of things I've missed, and that is one of them.
0: Interesting, yeah, because I mean, I don't watch loads of telly anyway, I'll be honest, but Kill Jackie's one I want to watch. That starts, I think it's the 2nd of October, and it's on Amazon Prime. It's hard keeping up with where everything is. The Blame is on ITV, and I reckon that we'll really like that. I just haven't got around to watching it yet.
1: That's the Michelle Keegan one?
0: That's the Michelle Keegan one, and the Kill Jackie is the one with Catherine Zeta-Jones,
1: okay,
0: which I'm really keen to watch as well.
1: Yeah, so there's two big things to watch.
0: When we get through to winter, though, you do need to watch more, don't you? You want to watch more because you want to be in the house more.
1: But also, do you like binge watching like a series, or do you like watching something weekly?
0: No, binge watching.
1: Yeah, binge watching.
0: Absolutely. The way forward. But then the problem is if you watch it in the nighttime and you want another episode and you're wide awake, you're not so wide awake when the alarm goes off in the morning then, are you?
1: But what I also find, though, if you binge watch, you forget the entire plot, like, in no time at all.
0: I know.
1: I do that all of the time.
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1: Right then, for today, a doctor and a boy are fishing. Now, the boy is the doctor's son, and the doctor is not the boy's father. So who is the doctor today? I'm going to say it one more time for you. A doctor and a boy are fishing. The boy is the doctor's son, but the doctor is not the boy's father. So who is the doctor? It's a bit of a tough one, this, isn't it?
0: It is tough, but actually, it's really good. It's a really good one,
1: isn't it?
0: Yes.
1: Get in touch with us today. 07740938500 is your number today on WhatsApp.
0: Absolutely. Here's Galantis now. David Guetta?
1: Guetta. David Guetta. I love it when you do this.

0: Great tunes to wake up to. It's the Big Welsh Breakfast on Nation Radio. Angela and Phil, Galantis, David Guetta and Little Mix. Don't forget, we've got Liar Liar after 8 o'clock this morning.
1: It's heavier than normal on the exit slip road, the M4 eastbound around Junction 33, just to make you aware. Meanwhile, if you'd like to dream, well, it could become a reality tomorrow, 600 grand. Here's more details. Make me a
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1: Well, imagine going to celebrate the Ibiza closing parties, VIP style. I've got a friend who's going next week to see Calvin Harris. Oh, my goodness. It's going to be amazing. £600,000 could be in your bank this Friday, and you too could be off.
0: You could actually probably, I was going to say buy the club, maybe not buy the club, but you could certainly kind of buy it for the season, couldn't you? Just hire it or something. Or
1: you could have your own little, what do you call them? Little, not canopies, little gazebo things.
0: Yes, one of those things.
1: Yeah.
0: You got a lot of money if you win this. 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
0: A cabana.
1: For.
0: You can have a cabana. 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Clock sticking. 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
1: I'm just thinking of those beach clubs, your own little cabana and that big white bed, and you can be there with your cocktails in hand.
0: Oh, see, in the sunshine, that's what you need if you win, isn't it?
1: Oh, take me there.
0: Just get on a plane straight away. Make me a
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8: The A55 is moving for the Britannia Bridge still with no delays around Junction 8 for Llanfair PG, moving around 9 at Trevoth and coping well for Avellyn Heli after Junction 9. No delays for Bangor, moving for Colwyn Bay and Conwy. It is looking slow now for Dolgarrog on the A470, but moving for Llanroost and Bettersea Coed. No delays for Abergele or St Asaph. It is looking slow though for Wrexham Bypass for the Post House roundabout. I'm Hannah Cox.
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1: It's a good one, isn't it?
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1: So what we did earlier is a doctor and a boy are fishing. The boy is the doctor's son, but the doctor is not the boy's father. So we want to know this morning is who is the doctor? What do you reckon, Ange?
0: Do you know what? I think I might be right with my guess this morning.
1: Okay.
0: And I think what Hayley said is absolutely spot on. Hayley and Tremolva's got it. And that is what I was thinking. I'm not just saying that. It is what I was thinking.
1: Okay.
0: At first I was like, Well, so basically the doctor, you're talking about the doctor and the boy.
1: Yes.
0: And obviously the boy is the doctor's son.
1: Yes.
0: The doctor is the mum, not the dad.
1: Absolutely right. We never at any point said the doctor was male. So absolutely, that is right.
0: Never assume.
1: Love that. Yes, absolutely. Never assume. We'll do another one tomorrow.

0: Nation Radio, it's Friday Eve, and don't forget this weekend, starting at 10 o'clock on Saturday morning on Nation Radio, it's going to be a dancing weekend. Loads of songs with dance or dancing in the title. Angela, what do you reckon? Who are we going to play first?
1: I'm in the mood for dancing. Because you said that one to me earlier. No, so let's... Top of mind. I'm still like laughing, and I'm sorry because I did us both a little coffee, but I pressed the wrong button on the machine this morning.
0: Yeah.
1: So little is right. In the biggest mug you could imagine, the tiniest shot at the very bottom of the mug. It was worth waiting for, wasn't it?
0: Well, when he said about espressos, I mean, I thought lovely, and I thought you were going to come. They were going to come in those little mugs, you know, the teeny espresso mugs.
1: Yeah. No, not that fancy. It's a big mug with the smallest amount of coffee inside of it. Stay with us after 8 o'clock this morning. News headlines on the way. Liar Liar still to come. And a song from a gorgeous lady who's going to be performing in the capital tonight. Angela and Phil, the Big Welsh
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0: The top stories this hour. Investigations are continuing today after an RAF training jet crashed on Anglesey. Both pilots ejected from the Hawk T2 and are being treated for injuries thought to be minor, while the RAF's paused all Hawk operations. Our reporter Alex Corns has more for us.
1: The aircraft taken off from RAF Valley when it came down near homes and a caravan site. Video shared online appears to show both pilots ejecting before the jet spirals down and bursts into flames. Fire and thick smoke could be seen rising from the crash site with debris found nearby. Investigations are continuing.
0: Andy Burnham says a ban on drinking in the stands at football matches could be scrapped. It was made illegal in the 1980s, but the Prime Minister says it's not fair as fans of other sports are allowed booze in grounds. A day at the beach, beside a river or in a pool, should be fun, but for kids who can't swim, it can quickly become dangerous. A new programme launched at Penland Leisure Centre in Swansea is giving primary school children across Wales at least 20 hours of swimming and water safety lessons. Sport now, and Wales mark their return to the top division of the Nations League with a game against defending champions Portugal tonight. The hosts will be captained by Cristiano Ronaldo in Lisbon, who's 21 goals away from reaching 1,000 in his career. Cymru boss Craig Bellamy says his team will do all they can to stop him edging closer to that milestone.
2: Who gets 1,000 goals? We're not counting youth football or anything, no? Or is that like a... It's just silly, yeah? But I hope he gets nothing tomorrow. It starts after us.
0: And Oasis have issued a warning urging people to be vigilant of potential fraud with thousands of tickets for their tour on sale tomorrow. A statement on the band's social media says they've been made aware of possible ticket scams. They're urging people to only follow official ticketing information.
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0: A chilly start, but plenty of warm sunshine across Wales later. Highs of 21. That's the latest. I'm Tom Preece.
19: The Big Welsh Breakfast.
20: 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It's Thursday, the 24th of September on the Big Welsh Breakfast today.
26: Wales take on Portugal in Lisbon tonight. Good luck, Wales. It's going to be not an easy one.
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0: An Anastasia fan, you're very excited, no doubt, right now. This is why.
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0: Well, it's a good day if you're off to see that lovely lady, Anastasia, tonight in the capital. Have fun. I bet she's going to be awesome on stage.
3: She's going to be amazing. We should have had her on the show, shouldn't we?
0: Would have been nice. Absolutely. Yeah, see for us live. I would have loved that.
3: Yeah. Bad day today for the National Park Rangers. They've shared photos in America. They're cleaning up Yellowstone's hydrothermal vents at the moment. And beyond the usual things that have been lost, like sunglasses and scrunchies, the team have recovered all sorts of things, including 300 baseball caps, several Uno cards. How they didn't kind of burn away, I'm not really sure. £18 in pocket change, all thrown into the hot springs like wishing wells. But they're cleaning them up and they've got rid of them all.
0: Wow.
3: Have you ever been there?
0: What an accumulation of clutter.
3: I know. Ever been?
0: No, I've never been there.
3: I'd love to go there one day.
0: It would be good to have done it, to have seen it, to have ticked it off the list, to be fair.
3: It's nature at its most magnificent, isn't it?
0: Indeed. And a very good day for the lovely Nathan Sykes, who we had on the show a little while back. But he's going to be a dad now. He got married almost a year ago now. He and his wife Charlotte have announced that they're expecting their first baby together, which is lovely news.
3: Great news. It's Nation Radio, Big Welsh Breakfast, Angela and Phil. Don't forget the golden hour after 9. We'll tease you with all the details on that a little later. Here's Ella Lang.

0: 4:18 to wake up to on a Thursday morning. Drive home with Lee this afternoon. Wake up with Angela and Phil on the Big Welsh Breakfast.
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0: It's your turn today, isn't it?
1: It's my turn today. And you know how it's basically two stories.
0: Yeah.
1: One is the truth and one is a lie. If you've just tuned in for the very first time, welcome. You'll get to know us a little bit more. So the first story is about how now I'm going to get really organised with my life.
0: Okay.
1: And so I'm going to be so organised that I've
0: I sniggered then. I'm really sorry.
1: It's okay.
0: Carry on.
1: I'm going to get really organised. So I've ordered myself this like birthday calendar. So when it arrives, I'm going to put in everyone's birthdays so I don't forget, you know, because honestly, I think it's really important to be organised and on it with birthdays. So now I'm going to be having this birthday calendar, and then I'm going to set all the reminders on my phone ages in advance so I never miss anything.
0: That's a really good idea. I think that could be a truth.
1: Is a good idea.
0: Yeah.
1: And then also, this one time, it was my friend's son's birthday.
0: Yeah.
1: And I sent a birthday card and I said, you know, have you got the birthday card? And she said, no. And I was like, that's weird, because I ordered it off Moonpig.
0: Mm-hmm.
1: And she said, well, hang on. I did have one that said, happy birthday, Charlie. And her son's name is Tommy. And so I was like, oh. Basically, what had happened was I never personalised the card.
0: What?
1: So I ordered the card on Moonpig.
0: Yeah.
1: And just ordered it. And so, you know, when it's got like as an example, happy birthday, Charlie.
0: Oh, no.
1: And then you send it and you don't write anything in it.
0: Oh, no.
1: Direct to the recipient.
0: Oh, no.
1: So it was not personalised at all. But it was obviously one of those ones that, again, you're doing something in such a rush.
0: Oh.
1: You're not putting enough thought, arguably, into the whole thing, are you? You're just I need a card. Send. And so, yeah. So which one is a lie?
0: Well,
1: which one is the truth?
0: I'm really confused because, I mean, the first one is a really great idea, right? I've got something very similar on my phone. A great idea. That could very well be a truth. The card thing, I could also imagine you doing that. So I'm really torn. I'm going to say we'll do the right answer as normal in like a couple of songs time or something. But I think the truth now very well. Oh, see, I think the truth could very well be the second story, the one about the card.
1: Do you?
0: Yes, I might change my mind.
1: We will find out in the next 6 minutes right here.
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18: Good morning. It is getting slower now for the A55 Britannia Bridge around Holyhead Road and standby to PG. The A470 is looking slow around Dol Garog. Moving though for Blaenau Ffestiniog and Better Sycoid. Looking busier for Wrexham Bypass and the northbound side of the A483 around Junction 38 at the Post House roundabout, and looking at Buckley and Flintshire Mould Road, the A494, that's queuing eastbound around Junction 33B at Ewlow. I'm Hannah Cox.
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0: Big Welsh Breakfast with Angela and Phil. Welcome to Thursday. We talked about on Liar Liar, two stories, one truth, one lie. I mentioned about how I'm getting so organised that I've ordered a birthday calendar online. I'm going to set reminders in my phone.
1: This is such a great idea.
0: Somebody's birthday.
1: Yeah.
0: And then the other one is about a big error that I made, and I never personalised the card on Moonpig and sent it. So it was like a generic happy birthday, Charlie, to Tommy when it was his birthday a wee while ago. What is the truth? What is the lie? Phil said...
1: Well, I think it could... I'm sticking with it. The first one was a great story. It's a great idea. It's something that I work off as well. So I think that's a great idea. I can imagine you doing that because you're very busy.
0: Everything's so that is
1: sorted.
0: Your truth?
1: Yes. No, hold on a second. Then the second one. The second one was the one about the card, wasn't it? So that's the lie, I think. No, that's the truth. That's the truth. I'm going to go, that's the truth.
0: Changing your mind last minute.
1: Yes, that's the truth. And the first one was the lie. So the truth is the one about the card. Final answer.
0: Okay, absolutely correct.
1: Hey, come on.
0: I'm very good with that because the fact is I come up with the ideas. Like, it would be great for me to order that birthday calendar online. It
1: yeah.
0: would be. And maybe in the future I will end up ordering one. But whether I'll actually ever use it will be remains to be seen.
1: The
0: truth is that, yeah, the wrong card. Well done, you.
1: Thank you. Nation Radio, good morning.

0: Broadcasting from Llanelli to Llantrisson and a whole lot more across Wales. It's the Big Welsh Breakfast with Angela and Phil. And of course, the sad news that Andre Anderson has died aged 79. You may remember the song Suddenly from Neighbours. Do you remember the moment, Phil?
1: It was the big wedding, wasn't it? Where Scott and Charlene got married, and that song was everywhere.
0: Absolutely everywhere. The moment that they walked down the aisle and the camera just panned to Jason Donovan, Scott looking at Charlene, Kylie, and just thinking, oh, and I think he still looks at it like that now, doesn't he? He likes it still.
1: Do you know, did you watch the documentary on Kylie? It could have been Netflix. It might have been, did you see that?
0: Not all of it. Still not all of it. And I'm such a Kylie fan. I've only watched a little bit of the first one. And then I had to take the kids out. And yeah.
1: Did you see the part where they interviewed Jason Donovan? And he's ever so slightly still angry. But the whole situation, you can see he still holds the torch there.
0: He definitely still holds the torch. And if you do for Oasis, good news, because more dates have landed, which is very exciting news. And Taylor Swift, this is exciting if you're a fan of her. Tomorrow, landing for brand new songs.
1: Yeah, if you're a big fan, that is going to be amazing. Maybe we'll play some on the show tomorrow morning as well. Don't forget your golden hour on Nation Radio within the next 30. We've got a great year with a great year of music coming up very soon. Don't go anywhere. Angela and Phil, the Big Welsh
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13: Good morning. It is slow now for the A55 on the Britannia Bridge around Holyhead Road in Llanfair the PG. Also busy just after Junction 9 at Yfelyn Heli. And the A470 seen delays for Dolgarrog. It is moving for Blaenau Ffestiniog and Bettersick Coed, but looking busy for Wrexham Bypass and the northbound side of the A483. Long delays at Junction 38 at the Post House Roundabout. It's also slow southbound for the A5 Halton Roundabout. A55 busy for the Vickers Cross Interchange. I'm Hannah Cox.
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0: 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Make me a winner
1: with Nation Player. Well, imagine going to celebrate the Ibiza closing parties, VIP style. I've got a friend who's going next week to see Calvin Harris. Oh, my goodness. It's going to be amazing. £600,000 could be in your bank this Friday, and you too could be off.
0: You could actually probably, I was going to say buy the club, maybe not buy the club, but you could certainly kind of buy it for the season, couldn't you? Just hire it or something. Or
1: you could have your own little, what do you call them? Little, not canopies, little gazebo things.
0: Yes, one of those things. 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

0: loving it. Welcome, Nation Radio across Wales, where of course we are supporting our team tonight, taking on Portugal in Lisbon, 7:45. It's on the telly. Good luck, good luck, good luck. It's not going to be an easy game, we know that. And have fun if you're off to see Anastasia tonight.
1: So much happening, absolutely. Mm-hmm. Right then, after 9 o'clock today, it's all about the golden hour. Got some great music coming up. Lionel Richie is on very soon. What year did this song chart? Also coming up, Was Not Was. What a tune. Brings back the memories. 07740938500. Roy Orbison had a massive song with this, I Drove All Night. But what's the year? They play in full on your golden hour after your latest news.
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17: The top stories this hour. An RAF training jet crash on Anglesey is being investigated today after both pilots escaped. They're being treated for injuries thought to be minor as the RAF pauses all Hawk T2 flights. Our reporter Alex Corns has more.
18: Footage shared online appears to show the two pilots ejecting as the jet spirals towards the ground near RAF Valley. It then bursts into flames, sending thick smoke high into the sky. The aircraft came down close to homes as well as a caravan site with debris found nearby. Both pilots are being treated for injuries thought to be minor as the investigation continues.
17: Andy Burnham says a ban on drinking in the stands at football matches could be scrapped. It was made illegal in the 1980s, but the Prime Minister says it's not fair as fans of other sports are allowed to booze in grounds. A day at the beach, beside a river or in a pool should be fun, but for kids who can't swim, it can quickly become dangerous. A new programme launched at Penland Leisure Centre in Swansea is giving primary school children across Wales at least 20 hours of swimming and water safety lessons. Sport now, and Wales are back among the nation's league elite tonight with a massive test against defending champions Portugal in Lisbon. Cristiano Ronaldo will captain the hosts and is just 21 goals away from 1,000 in his career. Cymru boss Craig Bellamy says he's one of football's all-time greats.
19: Just what he's done for football, what he's done for people everywhere. How he looks after himself. To be able to still play at 41, his game's adapted, it's changed. You know, time has its... time catches with everyone.
17: And Oasis have issued a warning urging people to be vigilant of potential fraud with thousands of tickets for their tour on sale tomorrow. A statement on the band's social media says they've been made aware of possible ticket scams. They're urging us to only follow official ticketing information.
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17: A chilly start, but plenty of warm sunshine across Wales later. Highs of 21. That's the latest. I'm Tom Preece.
0: Good morning. Borda, an hour of hits from one particular year. We are going back to when? That is the question. You can WhatsApp us and have a guess. 07740938500.
1: So after 6 years of marriage in this year, it was announced that Andrew and Fergie were to separate, and we were treated to a brand new soap from sunny Spain in this year from the writers of EastEnders. El Dorado was brand new.
0: I remember that. And I wanted to go there.
1: Really?
0: Yeah.
1: I remember the theme. Maybe we'll play
0: sunny
1: that.
0: All the time.
1: Yeah, that doesn't happen. Oh, it does, though, in Spain, doesn't it?

0: What's the year?
1: What's the year on today's Golden Hour? Get in touch on WhatsApp 07740 938 500.
0: Nation Radio.

0: Loving. Welcome. It's Nation Wales. It is, of course, the golden hour, and CDs outsold cassettes for the very first time in this year. Vinyl records were withdrawn from sale in most shops.
1: What's the year? 07740938500. What were you doing in the year that Wayne's World was in the cinema?
2: Wayne's World, party time, excellent.
0: I remember watching that in one of the science labs, because, you know, when it's the end of term,
1: yeah,
0: and you're allowed to watch a movie, and they put that one on, and everyone was just kind of like misbehaving in the class whilst we were watching it. And I was thinking, what is this movie?
1: Oh, I love that movie. I love the sequel to the movie as well. Big fan.
0: Brilliant.
1: It's also the year that Absolutely Fabulous aired for the very first time on the telly. But our question to you this morning is, what's the year on the Golden Hour? It's Nation Radio.

0: How did Rian and Tonopandy having a guess at 1991?
1: I reckon one of your favourite films in this year, right, was Disney's Aladdin.
0: Oh, what a film.
1: See, I knew that was going to happen.
0: Oh, a whole new world.
1: Yeah.
0: Loved it.
1: You're about the right age around this time, weren't you?
0: I loved it. I still love Disney anyway. Still love Disney to this day now. Also in this year, Wales played England at women's rugby at Cardiff Arms Park for the very first time.
1: And also singers Selena Gomez, Demi Lovato and Miley Cyrus were all born in this year as well. 07740938500 right through to the golden hour on WhatsApp.
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1: Now, in this very year, in Kamaman, something very special happened, and the Stereophonics were formed.
0: Oh, the start of what became a phenomenal period in music.
1: Oh, they were absolutely amazing. Can you remember the year? If you can, let us know, 077-4093-8500 on the WhatsApp.
0: Okay, this in the news was one of the big news stories from the year.
2: Part of the centuries-old Windsor Castle, one of the Queen's residences, has been consumed by fire for much of the day. 150 firemen have been battling the blaze, which has caused millions of pounds worth of damage.
0: Do you know, I remember where I was when that news broke. It was a Friday evening.
1: Wow, it was a good memory. I'm just thinking I was the same age as my son is now.
0: Oh, thanks for that.
1: Madness.
0: It was a while ago. 07 40 938 500 is the number.

0: reviving the franchise with him being the dad this time around.
1: That would be awesome. Yeah. That would be so awesome. Dr. Atkins' diet book was a popular fad in this very year. If you've got any idea, do let us know.
0: Okay. Music still to play on the Golden Hour today. Lightning Seeds, The Life of Riley is on the way for you in just a moment.
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4: 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It's the house!

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3: Hello to Adam and Lisa in Caerphilly, who are off to see Anastasia in the capital tonight. They reckon the year is 1992.
0: Have a brilliant time. Tina in Swansea says 1992, the year my first son was born.
3: Hello to Joe in Blackwood, who's baking a cake for a niece's birthday party later, 1992, your guess. Hello to Mike in Aberiron, who's got us on the app, and to Lisa in Pembroke Dock, 1992.
0: Brian in Cardiff says, 1992, love the Wasn't a Was song. It's a great song, that. And also Charlie in Pembroke Dock says 1992 as well. Who's right? We'll find out shortly. Nation Radio, Thursday morning.

0: The year was 1992. Well done if you got it right. Thank you for playing. We are back for the final one of the week tomorrow morning, aren't we, Phil?
1: Absolutely. Stand by. Still plenty to come up on Nation Radio today. Lee is taking you home on Drive Time. And, of course, Mark Franklin is on the way next. Have a brilliant rest of your Thursday from us too.
0: See you tomorrow. 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
17: The top stories this hour. Investigations are continuing today after an RAF training jet crashed on Anglesey. Both pilots ejected from the Hawk T2 and are being treated for injuries thought to be minor, while the RAF's paused all Hawk operations. Our reporter Alex Corns has more.
18: The aircraft had taken off from RAF Valley when it came down near homes and a caravan site. Video shared online appears to show both pilots ejecting before the jet spirals down and bursts into flames. Fire and thick smoke could be seen rising from the crash site, with debris found nearby. Investigations are continuing.
17: Andy Burnham says a ban on drinking in the stands at football matches could be scrapped. It was made illegal in the 1980s, but the Prime Minister says it's not fair as fans of other sports are allowed to booze in grounds. A day at the beach, beside a river or in a pool should be fun, but for kids who can't swim, it can quickly become dangerous. A new programme launched at Penlan Leisure Centre in Swansea is giving primary school kids across Wales at least 20 hours of swimming and water safety lessons. Sport now, and Wales mark their return to the top of the Nations League with a game against defending champions Portugal tonight. The hosts are captained by Cristiano Ronaldo in Lisbon, who's 21 goals away from reaching 1,000 in his career. Cymru boss Craig Bellamy says his team will do all they can to stop him edging closer to that milestone.
19: Who gets 1,000 goals? We're not counting new football or anything, no? Or is that a... It's just silly, yeah? Silly, and I hope he gets it, but I hope he gets nothing tomorrow. It starts after us.
17: And Oasis are warning us to be vigilant of potential fraud as thousands of tickets for their tour go on sale tomorrow. A statement on the band's social media says they've been made aware of possible ticket scams. They're telling us to only follow official ticketing information.
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17: Brightening up across Wales this afternoon with plenty of warm sunshine, highs of 21. That's the latest. I'm Tom Priest.
21: Hello, good morning. This is Mark Franklin, Angela and Phil. Thank you. If you missed it, the golden hour today was 1992. Right, here's Rita Ora.

This is Nation Radio Wales. Hello, Laura in Ammanford. She wants to wish her husband, Paul, a happy 50th birthday today. She says, you still look 21 when the lights are off. Aw, that's love. Happy birthday to you, Paul. Have a good one. Here's Sienna Spyro, Great Expectation. In my-

0: Nation Radio Wales, thank you so much for having us on and making us part of your Thursday. Hope your morning is going well so far.
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0: 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I'm going to get on Wet, Wet, Wet.
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Alex in Porthcawl has Nation Radio Wales on nice and loud today. Says working from home means I can turn the radio up as loud as I want. Not even sorry to the neighbours. Here's Dua Lipa and Levitating.

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0: New music incoming soon from Taylor Swift. There is Opalite playing on Nation Radio Wales. It's nearly 11. News headlines on the way in just a few minutes, and then I'm going to get on an absolute classic tune from the archives of Queen. Nation
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20: The top stories this hour. An RAF training jet crash on Anglesey is being investigated today after both pilots escaped. They're being treated for injuries thought to be minor as the RAF pauses all Hawk T2 flights. Our reporter Alex Corns has more.
21: Footage shared online appears to show the two pilots ejecting as the jet spirals towards the ground near RAF Valley. It then bursts into flames, sending thick smoke high into the sky. The aircraft came down close to homes as well as a caravan site with debris found nearby. Both pilots are being treated for injuries thought to be minor as the investigation continues.
20: Andy Burnham says a ban on drinking in the stands at football matches could be scrapped. It was made illegal in the 1980s, but the Prime Minister says it's not fair as fans of other sports are allowed to booze in grounds. A day at the beach, beside a river or in a pool should be fun, but for kids who can't swim, it can quickly become dangerous. A new programme launched at Penland Leisure Centre in Swansea is giving primary school children across Wales at least 20 hours of swimming and water safety lessons. Sport now, and Wales are back among the nation's league elite tonight with a massive test against defending champions Portugal in Lisbon. Cristiano Ronaldo will captain the hosts and is just 21 goals away from 1,000 in his career. Cymru boss Craig Bellamy says he's one of football's all-time greats.
22: Just what he's done for football, what he's done for people everywhere. How he looks after himself to be able to still play at 41. His game's adapted, it's changed.
20: And Welsh music legend Sir Tom Jones is getting backing from Will.i.am after being dropped from ITV's The Voice. Sir Tom says the broadcaster fired him as a judge. ITV has since thanked him for his contributions. A petition calling for him to be reinstated has now been signed more than 63,000 times.
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20: Brightening up across Wales this afternoon with plenty of warm sunshine, highs of 21. That's the latest. I'm Tom Priest.
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24: Morning, how are you? Hope you're having a really good Thursday so far. I'm Mark Franklin. Just after 11, here's Radio Gaga from Queen.

You are listening to Nation Radio Wales. Got a WhatsApp here from Lewis in Blackwood, who wants a shout out to the Site Boys building the new extension. Nation's on loud. Can you play us Alex Warren, please? All right, here's Fever Dream.

0: 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Who remembers when Stevie Wonder played Black Weir Fields in Cardiff last summer? Oh, that was a great night, wasn't it? Make me a
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Thank you so much for having Nation Radio Wales on. It's much appreciated. I'm Mark Franklin. Hello to Nia in Caerleon and also Will in Chepstow. Off to see Anastasia tonight at the Utilita Arena in Cardiff. For you, here's One Day in Your Life.

0: So last Saturday, it was the 60th birthday of Ruth Jones, a true friend of Nation Radio Wales. Belated happy birthday, Ruth. And she celebrated with a bash at Porthcawl and Kenfig Hill RAFA Club. They had quite a few celebs descending on them on Saturday, including James Corden, who was spotted behind the bar pouring Guinness. Rob Brydon was also there as well. How wonderful. Hope she had a really good night that night. Talking of birthdays, it's Gemma in Pencoyd's birthday today. Happy 18th. Have a lovely day with loads of love from Mam and Dad. Music next, a 90s club anthem for you.
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5: And now, the weather.
6: Outside, gloomy skies, a persistent drizzle, and a chilly wind blowing from the west, north, east, and south.
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0: Lewis Capaldi and Stay Love on Nation Radio Wales. It's nearly midday. News headlines are next, and then it's an hour of 80s tunes, as chosen by you, on another Nation 80s takeover. And we're going to start with some Duran Duran, as requested by Will in Chepstow.
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9: The top stories this hour. Investigations are continuing today after an RAF training jet crashed on Anglesey. Both pilots ejected from the Hawk T2 and are being treated for injuries thought to be minor, while the RAF's paused all Hawk operations. Our reporter Alex Corns has more.
10: The aircraft taken off from RAF Valley when it came down near homes and a caravan site. Video shared online appears to show both pilots ejecting before the jet spirals down and bursts into flames. Fire and thick smoke could be seen rising from the crash site, with debris found nearby. Investigations are continuing.
9: Andy Burnham says a ban on drinking in the stands at football matches could be scrapped. It was made illegal in the 1980s, but the Prime Minister says it's not fair as fans of other sports are allowed to booze in grounds. A day at the beach, beside a river or in a pool should be fun, but for kids who can't swim, it can quickly become dangerous. A new programme launched at Penlan Leisure Centre in Swansea is giving primary school kids across Wales at least 20 hours of swimming and water safety lessons. Sport now, and Wales mark their return to the top of the Nations League with a game against defending champions Portugal tonight. The hosts are captained by Cristiano Ronaldo in Lisbon, who's 21 goals away from reaching 1,000 in his career. Cymru boss Craig Bellamy says his team will do all they can to stop him edging closer to that milestone.
11: Who gets 1,000 goals? We're not counting new football or anything, no? Or is that a... It's just silly, yeah?
9: And Welsh music legend Sir Tom Jones is getting backing from Will.i.am after being dropped from ITV's The Voice. Sir Tom says the broadcaster fired him as a judge. ITV has since thanked him for his contributions. A petition calling for him to be reinstated has now been signed more than 63,000 times.
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9: Brightening up across Wales this afternoon with plenty of warm sunshine, highs of 21. That's the latest. I'm Tom Preece.
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12: Hello, good afternoon, and welcome to Thursday lunchtime. I'm Mark Franklin, and we start today's Nation 80s Takeover with Duran Duran for Will in Chepstow. Here's Hungry Like the Wolf.

Mark in Maesteg has just been nominated for Tea Duty. A team of 12 send strength and love. All right, sending it your way, Mark. Just played that for you. I Can't Go For That by Daryl Hall and John Oates on the Nation 80s Takeover from Nation Radio Wales. Hello, Ryan and Aberdare, currently plastering and doing a terrible job. His words, not mine. For you, this is the first song you ever bought. Systematic by Five Star.

0: This is Nation Radio Wales, and we are doing the Nation 80s Takeover to soundtrack your Thursday lunchtime. Chris in Neath, that was for you and the lads on the scaffolding in Neath Town Centre, Steve Miliband and Abracadabra. He says, we just spent 20 minutes trying to rescue a seagull that got stuck in a bucket, only to realise it was a crumpled white plastic bag. The Steve Miller Band would certainly save our dignity. Well, I hope you enjoyed that. Thank you for your message. Up next, I'm going to get on the Police for Jack in Swansea. Nation
1: 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His family is on the brink of civil war.
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0: Charlotte in Merthyr says, I'm supposed to be cleaning my oven today. However, I spent the last hour meticulously rearranging my spice rack alphabetically by country of origin just to avoid it. Procrastination level 100. Yeah, that is definitely up at the top there. That was for you, Buffalo Stance by Naina Cherry on the Nation 80s Takeover from Nation Radio Wales. Hello, Oliver in Barry. He says, I'm having a rest day today because yesterday I tried to fit a new kitchen sink and I accidentally managed to turn the downstairs cloakroom into a functioning splash park. For you, Shaky.
1: It's

0: James in Ebervale says, I knew I shouldn't have eaten all of my lunch at just after 9:30 today. I had a sandwich, apple, and even my afternoon biscuit bar. And now I am absolutely starving. Yeah, it's always the way, isn't it, when you take your lunch into work, you know, oh, I should have a little bit now and a little bit more. Well, you know, it's all gone. Then you get to lunchtime, you got nothing left. That was for you, Cher, and I Found Someone on the Nation 80s Takeover from Nation Radio Wales. Hello, I'm Mark Franklin, Amy in Plantris, and I'll get Fergal Sharkey on for you next. 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

0: 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Have a great rest of your Thursday. News headlines for one on the way next, and then Tony Shepherd is here. Music soon from Hanson and Sophie Ellis-Bextor. 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
13: the top stories this hour, two RAF pilots who ejected from a jet before it crashed in North Wales are expected to make a full recovery. The Hawk T2 came down near RAF Valley on Anglesey yesterday. Our reporter Tom Priest has more.
14: Yeah, a video shared online appears to show the two pilots ejecting seconds before the aircraft crashes into a field. A fireball and a large plume of smoke can be seen as it hits the ground. The RAF says both pilots suffered minor injuries, but are in good spirits. Flying of Hawk T1 and T2 aircraft have been paused while investigations continue.
13: The far-right activist known as Danny Tomo has been arrested after a dinghy was slashed with a rescue crew member still on board. It had been used earlier to transport migrants in the Channel. Police say the 37-year-old remains in custody on suspicion of criminal damage with intent to endanger life. The leader of the Greens in Wales has announced he underwent surgery as part of a cancer diagnosis. Anthony Slaughter has described the operation as scheduled and serious, with his recovery going well. Now, primary school-aged children across Wales are to receive free swimming and water safety lessons. Pupils in years 4 and 5 are to get a minimum of 20 hours teaching. It'll develop water confidence, self-rescue and basic swimming competence. Sport Minister Helle Wirken has been to watch the first classes at Penland Leisure Centre in Swansea.
15: You can see the smiles on the children's faces, but also that confidence that they have, wanting to show their skills, wanting to show us how they've learned today, how to float, for instance, which could save their lives in the future.
13: And in football, Wales mark their return to the top division of the Nations League tonight. They face last season's defending champions Portugal in Lisbon. Head coach Craig Bellamy says his side are ready for tonight's test.
16: As much as I could go through the game plan as much as you want and much as I think I want in my head, and whatever needs to be adapted during a game, we're adapt. If we need to switch or we need to do something different, that's what we do and try to do.
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13: Turning cloudy this afternoon with a southerly breeze. Highs across Wales of 21 degrees. That's the latest. I'm Gavin Rutten.
17: Thank you for that great 80s there. Back on from midday tomorrow. And good afternoon, I'm Tony Shepherd. We've got some fine 90s after two. First though, it's Sophie Ellis.

0: Get Out of My Dreams, Get Into My Car on Nation Radio, a hit video for that one, which got played a lot on MTV back in the day as well. I'm Tony Shepherd, afternoon to you. Make me a
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Afternoon across Wales, this is Nation Radio. News being announced within the last hour or so that Anthony Joshua and Tyson Fury will contest their long-awaited all-British heavyweight fight at Cardiff's Principality Stadium on the 11th of December, about more than a decade.

0: Wilder.
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0: The script and the crowd were singing Wonderwall on Nation Radio. 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
22: The top stories this hour, Cardiff's Principality Stadium's been confirmed as the host of what's being called the biggest boxing event of the year. Anthony Joshua will take on Tyson Fury for the first time on December the 11th, with the fight set to be screened around the world. Nick Newman's chair of Cardiff Night Forum, he says it's huge for the city.
23: Absolutely massive, on top of what is already and always is a massive December weekend.
0: you know, over the past years, that weekend has probably turned out to be the biggest of the lot in December. So it's on top of, but as with everything else in Cardiff, we welcome it with open arms.
22: The RAF says two pilots who ejected from their aircraft moments before it crashed in North Wales are expected to make a full recovery. The Hawk T2 jet had been flying out of RAF Valley on Anglesey when it came down in Fields yesterday. All Hawk operations have been paused in what's described as a precautionary measure. Far-right activist Daniel Thomas has been arrested after allegedly slashing a dinghy with a knife in the English Channel. The boat was previously carrying migrants. The 37-year-old, known as Danny Tomo, is being held on suspicion of criminal damage with intent to endanger life. In sport, Wales are back among the Nations League elite tonight with a huge test against defending champions Portugal in Lisbon. It's boss Craig Bellamy's first game back since he turned down the Burnley job in the summer. And every year, 4 and 5 people in Wales are set to get at least 20 hours of swimming and water safety lessons under a new Welsh Government programme. The scheme's getting underway this month, with 9 local authorities taking part in the first phase. Sports Minister Helle Vuken has been watching the first class at Penlan Leisure Centre in Swansea.
1: As a parent, you always worry when your children are by water, and if they can't swim, you'd be absolutely terrified. 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If we can prevent deaths from this, then it will be worthwhile.
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22: Turning cloudy this afternoon with a southerly breeze. Highs across Wales of 21 degrees. That's the latest. I'm Gavin Rutten.
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3: 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Right, settle in for a fantastic selection of 90s music with me, Tony Shepherd, here between now and 2:30. We'll get you through that decade of music with George Michael first up.

0: A genius pairing, Bryan Adams and Mel C and When You're Gone on Nation Radio's Back to the 90s, the best in 90s, Monday to Friday from 2. I've got a Jamiroquai favourite in just a moment for you. And a one-hit wonder, if you're going to have a one-hit wonder, it might as well be a good one. I'll play it for you next on Nation's Back to the 90s.
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0: adding more dates to his world tour, and Kylie will be supporting him on the Los Angeles dates. It's Harry Styles and Adore You on Nation Radio. Tony Shepherd here. Headlines for three coming up. We'll update you with everything you need to know, and then more of the best variety of hits. It's a 90s classic on the way, and Madonna from the 80s plays next at Nation. Nation
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20: The top stories this hour, British heavyweight stars Anthony Joshua and Tyson Fury will contest their long-awaited fight at Cardiff's Principality Stadium. A date's been set for December the 11th after years of negotiations. Chair of Cardiff Night Forum, Nick Newman, says the Principality's become a sought-after venue over the years.
21: We got all the partners, police, council for Cardiff, the Night Forum, the hospitality industries, you know, the hoteliers. It's a fantastic joined-up effort, and the best thing of all, on the day, it always looks seamless.
20: The fight's expected 2 a.m. start, still needs to be finalised though, with Cardiff Council yet to award it a licence. In other news, and two RAF pilots who ejected from a jet before it crashed in North Wales are expected to make a full recovery. The Hawk T2 came down near RAF Valley on Anglesey yesterday. Our reporter Tom Priest has more.
0: Yeah, a video shared online appears to show the two pilots ejecting seconds before the aircraft crashes into a field. A fireball and a large plume of smoke can be seen as it hits the ground. The RAF says both pilots suffered minor injuries but are in good spirits. Flying of Hawk T1 and T2 aircraft have been paused while investigations continue.
20: Anti-migrant protester Danny Tomo has been arrested after a dinghy was slashed in the English Channel with an emergency responder still on board. He's accused of criminal damage with intent to endanger life. In football, Wales mark their return to the top division of the Nations League tonight. They face last season's defending champions Portugal in Lisbon. And primary school-aged children across Wales are to receive free swimming and water safety lessons. Pupils in years 4 and 5 are to get a minimum of 20 hours teaching. Sports Minister Helen Vuken's been to watch the first classes at Penland Leisure Centre in Swansea.
8: You can see the smiles on the children's faces, but also that confidence that they have, wanting to show their skills, wanting to show us how they've learned today how to float, for instance, which could save their lives in the future.
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20: Turning cloudy this afternoon with a southerly breeze. Highs across Wales of 21 degrees. That's the latest. I'm Gavin Rutten. Nation
22: Radio. Good afternoon, Tony Shepherd here with you. We've got a perfect throwback Thursday tune from the 90s in just a bit. First up, it's classic Madonna, Open Your Heart.

0: was just the master of that kind of music. Luther Vandross and Never Too Much on Nation Radio. Sadly missed, what a talent. Tony Shepherd here. Hope you're well this afternoon. Make me a
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9: Hi, good afternoon to you. I'm Jules Buckley. There's congestion northeast of Newtown on the A483. And once again, this afternoon between Aberbeckan and Abermeal, the roadworks there are still causing delays both ways. Quite busy too to the southwest of Mold on the A494. Looks a tad slower than normal. Not faring too badly on the A55. It's picked up westbound now, heading through towards Anglesey on towards the Britannia Bridge. And of course, still roadworks on the A470 by Dolgarra Station, causing delays both ways.
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0: Have a great afternoon. 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
16: The top stories this hour. Cardiff set to host one of the biggest fights in British boxing history. Tyson Fury and Anthony Joshua have agreed to meet at the Principality Stadium on December the 11th after years of negotiations.
17: December is going to be cold. There is one big stadium here in the UK that has a roof. It's the Principality. It's one of the great fight venues, but it's in the city centre that the card starts on a Friday, but actually the main event will be in the early hours.
16: That's Sky's boxing reporter Andy Scott. Cardiff City Council's leader Chris Weaver's warned the fight still needs to secure a licence, though, for its US-friendly 2 a.m. start time. Chair of Cardiff Night Forum, Nick Newman, says the city needs events like this.
18: Well, as somebody who spent more than 40 years working in the city centre, I couldn't even imagine a city centre without it. You know, I can point to famous days like, you know, the 2005 Grand Slam winning game when there was apparently 300,000 people in the city centre. Champions League finals, you name it, Cardiff can host it.
16: Elsewhere, and the RAF says two pilots who ejected from their aircraft moments before it crashed in North Wales are expected to make a full recovery. The Hawk T2 jet had been flying out of RAF Valley on Anglesey when it came down in fields yesterday. A police officer's denied sexually assaulting a woman following a night out in Cardiff. 33-year-old Fiona Anderson, who serves with Devon and Cornwall Police, is accused of forcing herself on the complainant. Anti-migrant protester Daniel Thomas has been arrested on suspicion of criminal damage with intent to endanger life. He posted a video online appearing to show himself slashing an inflatable boat with a knife while an emergency responder was on board. Every year, 4 and 5 pupil in Wales is set to get at least 20 hours of swimming and water safety lessons under a new Welsh Government programme. The Sports Minister has been watching the first classes at Penland Leisure Centre in Swansea. And Wales marked their return to League A of the Nations League with a game against defending champions Portugal tonight. The hosts will be captained by Cristiano Ronaldo in Lisbon.
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16: Some light rain tonight, then a misty start to the morning. Highs tomorrow across Wales of 21 degrees. That's the latest. I'm Gavin Rutter. Yeah. Nation
7: Radio. Hey, welcome to the show. Just gone 4 o'clock. It's Lee here. I'll get some prints on the way for you. First up, a lady who's made it back into music all over again.

Raspberry Beret, Prince on Nation Radio. Thanks for getting us on this afternoon before that Ultronate, who is back, by the way, with brand new music and sounding amazing as well. And TikTok viral all over again. Just when you think, do you know, back in the day, 90s anthems and 90s hits and stars are not coming back again. And suddenly, yep, here we go. Like, here they are, 20 years on. Anyway, good to have you here. Someone else is back. Brand new music from Taylor Swift is dropping tomorrow. Not just one song, but extra three songs to the encore part of her album, Life of a Showgirl. Let's get her on Nation right now.

0: Thursday. Happy Thursday journey. Don't Stop Believing. Wales' best variety of hits are right here. Thanks for getting us on. Where is the rudest street name in your area of Wales? Have you got one? There's a little nonsense survey published today, a little story in the news about the rudest street name keeps getting stolen. And they've had to like surround it in loads of concrete to stop it being stolen. The UK's rudest street name is in Worcestershire. There's one in Norfolk. There's one in the New Forest. There's one in Cornwall and Yorkshire. I can't think of any rude street names in Wales. If you've got one, maybe let me know. But what an interesting story today. And the worst part about this story is I can't read any of those out to you at all. Not allowed. Latest travels coming up in a minute, and we'll do some Jamelia. Nation
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18: Good afternoon, I'm Jules Buckley. There's some queues on the West Wales Coast Building around Llanon. The A487 is slow going. It's currently partially blocked. There's been a collision there. You can get through, but it's causing delays. Between Aberbechan and Abermeal, there's queues both sides of the A483 and the roadworks. A similar delay for the same reason by Dolgarroch train station for the A470. The Llanroost Road slow both ways. And building now west to Anglesey for the A55. It's queuing heading on towards the Britannia Bridge.
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Yeah, what a great soundtrack for your journey home across Wales today, Goo Goo Dolls and Iris on Nation. 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Cheers for choosing us. 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

0: Fleetwood Mac's Little Ice, Wales' best variety of hits on a Thursday afternoon as the apparent preparations continue. Every day I've had a message off someone who's getting ready or off somewhere for the Elvis Festival this weekend. Thank you if that's you, by the way, who is also doing that. Maybe you'll be there with a bucket load of cash. 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
8: Hello again to you, I'm Jules Buckley. Still queues around Llanon on the West Wales coast where the A487's queuing is partially blocked. There's been a multi-vehicle collision there this afternoon. Britannia Bridge slow west now towards Anglesey for the A55. And just by Dolgarroch train station, the roadworks on the A470 causing queues north and south on the Llanrwst Road. And still roadworks between Aberfechan and Abermeal causing queues this afternoon on both sides of the A483. It's stop-start. And that's the latest.
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0: down-to-earth lady she seems to be. Just watched one of her viral TikToks the other day saying how grateful she is for the position she's in and the fact she's gone absolutely massive with this tune, which, by the way, is still huge around the world and number one in several countries. Ella Langley and Choosing Texas right here on Nation Radio. Just coming up to 5 o'clock. News and weather on the way for Wales in a moment. Nation
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12: Top stories this hour. One of the most anticipated fights in British boxing history is set to be held in Cardiff. Heavyweight stars Tyson Fury and Anthony Joshua have agreed to meet in December, although a licence still needs to be secured. Our reporter Lucy Beatson has the latest.
13: The Prince of Policy Stadium was widely rumoured as the number one choice for this mouth-watering clash, beating competition from the likes of Wembley and Madison Square Gardens. That's been confirmed with a winter date now in the diary. Chair of the Cardiff Night Forum, Nick Newman, says it's a welcome boost for the city's hospitality industry.
14: Bottom line is just extra money in the tills, which, you know, equates to more investment, more jobs, more money going into local authorities' coffers, which they desperately need.
13: The fight could still technically be blocked if Cardiff Council fails to agree its expected 2 a.m. start time. We're told some arrangements are yet to be finalised, though the city still expects to be welcoming boxing fans from across the world on December the 11th.
12: Elsewhere, an anti-migrant protester, Daniel Thomas, has been arrested on suspicion of criminal damage with intent to endanger life. He posted a video online appearing to show himself slashing an inflatable boat with a knife. Healthcare Inspectorate Wales says more sustainable changes are needed across the NHS in Wales. Its latest annual report says many of the problems identified by inspectors have been around for years, including access to care, staffing pressures and patient flow. And primary school-aged children across Wales are to receive new swimming and water safety lessons. Pupils in years 4 and 5 are to get a minimum of 20 hours teaching. Sports Minister Helen Vuckin's been to watch the first classes at Penlan Leisure Centre in Swansea.
15: You can see the smiles on the children's faces, but also that confidence that they have, wanting to show their skills, wanting to show us how they've learned today, how to float, for instance, which could save their lives in the future.
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12: Some light rain tonight, then a misty start to the morning. Highs tomorrow across Wales of 21 degrees. That's the latest. I'm Gavin Rutter.
17: A little after five. Thank you so much for getting us on this afternoon. Robbie's brilliant rock DJ is on the way. We'll start with an 80s classic from Bananarama, Venus.

Robbie, Rock DJ, Nation Radio. Good afternoon, I'm Lee. Thank you for getting us on Thursday then. And this is good. 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This is Bruce.

0: Yes, the OG Heaven. Brian Adams on Nation Radio. Of course, the DJ Sammy version we also love as well. DJ Sammy is coming live to Ebbervale this year. Yeah, I did say that. Ebbervale. That'll be a gig and a half, to be fair. Anyway, thanks for choosing us this afternoon. We'll get your latest travel on the way in a bit. We'll keep you moving with the powerful voice of Anastasia and some Chaka Khan.
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19: Good evening, I'm Jules Buckley. Some queues on the West Wales coast at the moment around Llanon, where the A487 remains partially blocked. There's been a multi-vehicle collision. That is still caused

0: Big delays. If you're heading between Aberbechan and Abermeal, the A483, the roadworks there, temporary lights causing queues, and the A483 southbound away from Wrexham Building, now down to Chirk at the Halton roundabout. The roadworks on the A470 in Dolgarrog by the train station causing delays and slow both sides of the Britannia Bridge for the A55.
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I'm Out of Love, Anastasia, Wales' best variety of hits are on Nation Radio. Good afternoon to Amy. Amy heading to town right now to do some shopping, the big shop on a Thursday. Yeah, never good, is it, doing the big shop. Thank you for getting in touch with us. You can always let us know what you're up to as well. And yeah, don't forget the happy hour back on tonight at 7 o'clock too. Sort of easing your pain of your day, especially if you've like got a big happy or a non-happy shop to do. God, I hate the big shop. Right, this is Dermot Kennedy. Kiss me.

0: How's your journey going, all right? Got your tea planned tonight? Got your Thursday evening gym planned tonight? Whatever it is, keep your plans free tomorrow because you might just get one important phone call.
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0: Right, enough of that. 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
4: Hello again, I'm Jules Buckley. Still some queues on the West Wales coast around Llanon for the A487. Partially blocked, there's been a multi-vehicle collision. That is still causing some delays this afternoon. Some queues still between Aberbechan and Abermeal for the A483 and the ongoing roadworks. And for the same reason, queuing by Dolgarrog train station still for the A470 both ways. Britannia Bridge westbound towards Anglesey, that's queuing too for the A55 away from the mainland. And that's your latest.
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0: Daddy Swims, Mr. Know-It-All, Nation Radio. Good afternoon, and thank you for choosing us this afternoon. It is Lee here, easing you through your Thursday, the last bit of your Thursday drive home. And listen, after 6 o'clock, I will continue some great tunes for you, and also the latest up-to-date traffic and travel news and weather.
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15: The top stories this hour. Cardiff set to host one of the biggest fights in British boxing history. Tyson Fury and Anthony Joshua have agreed to meet at the Principality Stadium on December the 11th after years of negotiations.
16: December is going to be cold. There is one big stadium here in the UK that has a roof. It's the Principality. It's one of the great fight venues because it's in the city centre. But the card starts on a Friday, but actually the main event will be in the early hours because that was one of the original stumbling blocks.
15: That's Sky's boxing reporter Andy Scott. Cardiff Council's leader Chris Weaver favour, has warned the fight still needs to secure a licence for its US-friendly 2am start time. Chair of Cardiff Night Forum, Nick Newman, says the city needs events like this.
17: Well, as somebody who spent more than 40 years working in the city centre, I couldn't even imagine a city centre without it. You know, I can point to famous days like, you know, the 2005 Grand Slam winning game when there was apparently 300,000 people in the city centre. Champions League finals, you name it, Cardiff can host it.
15: Ministers are promising to push further and harder to stop migrants crossing the Channel. The Home Office has recorded almost 800 people arriving by small boats in the UK yesterday, the highest number for a single day this year. A police officer's denied sexually assaulting a woman following a night out in Cardiff. 33-year-old Fiona Anderson, who serves with Devon and Cornwall Police, is accused of forcing herself on the complainant. Now, every year, 4 and 5 pupil in Wales is set to get at least 20 hours of swimming and water safety lessons under a new Welsh Government programme. Sports Minister Helaeth Vuccin's been watching the first classes at Penlan Leisure Centre in Swansea.
18: As a parent, you always worry when your children are by water, and if they can't swim, you'd be absolutely terrified. And even if they are safe as children, when they become young adults, we've seen, unfortunately, young people drowning. If we can prevent deaths from this, then it will be worthwhile.
15: And Wales marked their return to League A of Football's Nations League with a game against defending champions Portugal tonight. The hosts will be captained by Cristiano Ronaldo in Lisbon.
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15: Some light rain tonight, then a misty start to the morning. Highs tomorrow across Wales of 21 degrees. That's the latest. I'm Gavin Rutter. Nation
0: Radio. A happy Thursday drive home. Coming up, I'll do a song that inspired Will Smith's Men in Black on the way. We'll do that for you from Patrice Rushen after Amy Grant's Baby Baby on Nation.

So you can really hear that, can't you? Will Smith's Men in Black for a whole new generation, and Patrice Rushen there, the OG Forget-Me-Nots on Nation Radio. Thanks for getting us on for your journey home today. George Harrison's on the way in a bit. Wherever you're listening across Wales, hope you're okay. This is Alex Warren.

0: George Harrison, Got My Mind Set on You. Wales' best variety of hits are right here on Nation Radio Thursday as we push you towards the weekend on Friday Eve, as we like to call it. Yeah, that money could be yours. Make me a
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0: Right, let's talk serious stuff, shall we? £600,000 could be yours tomorrow, Friday. 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
17: 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The Famous Five were boarding the train, ready for their next great Western adventure.
18: I didn't realise Wales in the southwest had so many ghosts, said Anne. There's the Blue Lady of Swansea Castle, the ghosts of Gloucester Cathedral, the Beast of Bodmin Moor. Let's go and see them all, said Julian excitedly. See through them all, more like, quipped George. Great Western Railway. Legendary adventures start here. 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
19: Good evening. Hello again to you. I'm Jules Buckley. Still those roadworks between Aberbechan and Abermeal still causing some delays this evening for both sides of the A483 and the 483 away from Wrexham. Still busy southbound but improving down towards Chirk at the Halton roundabout. A494 between Corwen and Mode looks quite slow both ways. A470 keeping in roadworks by Dolgarrog Station. A55 clear as now is the A487 in Llanon, following an earlier collision there.
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Aaron Hayes, Daniel Jones, Savage Gardens, Truly Madly Deeply on Nation Radio. What a brilliant set of albums and singles they had over the years, over the decades they were around, from the late 90s all the way through until the mid-noughties. It's Nation Radio. Thank you for getting us on this afternoon. 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And we continue with Madonna and this now from Sam Fender.

0: Love it. Into the Groove, Madonna, Wales' best variety of hits are on Nation Radio for you. It's your birthday today. You celebrate with Jack D, who's 65. Ali McCoist is 64. And Olympic cyclist Victoria Pendleton is 46 today. Happy birthday to you if you're celebrating as well. On International Day of Birmingham today, apparently, National Punctuation Day. Pause. Day to day. And 92 sleeps until you know when. Right, travel is on the way in a moment. We'll do The Killers and ABBA before 7.
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7: Good evening. Hello again to you. I'm Jules Buckley. Not too bad this evening for the A55 across the North Wales coast. Still some roadwork delays. Firstly, by Dolgarroch train station on the Llanrwst Road, the A470. And also between Aberbechan and Abermeal, there's one or two delays still both sides of the A483 this evening in both directions. Some queues west of Mould on that southwestbound side of the A494. And if you're heading for the A487, fairly clear now on the West Wales coast this evening.
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0: Lewis Capaldi, Stay Love Nation. Have a great evening tonight. The happy hour is on the way in moments for you. 80s at 8 tonight with Roberto from 8 o'clock, by the way. But yeah, Wyn Evans is next. Across Wales, getting you in the mood for a Thursday evening with your little wins. Nation Radio.
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19: Top stories this hour. Cardiff's Principality Stadium has been confirmed the host of what's being called the biggest boxing events of the year. Anthony Joshua will take on Tyson Fury for the first time on December the 11th, with the fight set to be screened around the world. Nick Newmans, chair of Cardiff Night Forum, says it's huge for the city.
2: Absolutely massive, on top of what is already and always is a massive December weekend. You know, over the past years, that weekend has probably turned out to be the biggest of the lot in December. So it's on top of, but as with everything else in Cardiff, we welcome it with open arms.
19: Healthcare Inspectorate Wales says more sustainable changes are needed across the NHS. Its latest annual report says many of the problems identified by inspectors have been around for years, including access to care, staffing pressures and patient flow. Chief Executive Alan Jones says the focus now needs to be on making quick improvements that last.
20: Many patients will receive good care every day. There are some frustrations in what we're saying in the report. Some of the findings are similar to the findings in our last annual report. This new government needs to really get a grip on the policies that it wants to pursue. More importantly, there needs to be a pace around that change.
19: The UK government's announced it's sending £88 million worth of aid to Gaza. The funding will be used for medical supplies, clean water and mental health services. Wales mark their return to the top division of the Nations League tonight. They face last season's defending champions Portugal in Lisbon. And primary school-aged children across Wales are to receive new swimming and water safety lessons. Pupils in years 4 and 5 are to get a minimum of 20 hours teaching. Sports Minister Helen Buchan's been to watch the first classes at Penlan Leisure Centre in Swansea.
21: You can see the smiles on the children's faces, but also that confidence that they have, wanting to show their skills, wanting to show us how they've learned today how to float, for instance, which could save their lives in the future.
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15: 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See website for details.
19: Some light rain tonight, then a misty start to the morning. Highs tomorrow across Wales of 21 degrees. That's the latest. I'm Gavin Rutter.
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0: I mean, right, you know, I was in an advert years ago and I started to write all the adverts, you see, for that company. That one, right? Started to write all the adverts. Now I'm writing adverts for other companies like, one of them is Greg's. And I've just got sausage. Do you know how many sausage rolls they sell a day? Let me tell you now. I'll tell you now. 1 million sausage rolls. I know, right?
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9: Good evening. I hope it's been a good Thursday. Let's get it wrapped up with the best variety of hits. Hello, I'm Roberto. It's 8 o'clock. Samba's on the way for you soon after we dive into the 80s.
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9: Yes, it is 80s at 8 time with some Tracy Ullman in here tonight. The Four Tops coming up as well. And kicking things off, Erasure, sometimes on Nation.

0: Maybe not.
1: 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Yorkshire, Yorkshire, Yorkshire tea.
0: Right, enough of that. How about Yorkshire tea, where everything's done proper?
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0: There is Tina Turner. We don't need another hero. Thanks for wrapping your Thursday night with us. It's Nation. I'm Roberto. Gonna play some Britney next, and the lady before nine, who's getting ready to play a massive tribute to George Michael and Amy Winehouse, actually. Tell you more soon. Make me a
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0: Have you ever had one of those smiles on your face that starts to hurt because you're smiling so hard and you just cannot stop because you're so incredibly happy? I'm thinking that's the expression you might have tomorrow evening if you bag the £600,000 that we are going to be giving away tomorrow. 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

0: This lady's getting ready for a big weekend. There is Ray, Where Is My Husband on Nation. She's going to be teaming up with Somba and Teddy Swims to perform a tribute to George Michael at the MTV Video Music Awards happening Sunday over in America. It's to mark the 40-year anniversary since that big album of his, Faith, came out. And then she's going to be teaming up with Amy Winehouse's band to do a tribute to her and Back to Black. Big couple of weeks coming up for her. I've got to take that out of the way for you. Next, helping us kick off 90s at 9 with a cover of a Barry Manilow song. Do you know the one?
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0: Right, enough of that. 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
2: You can't see that I'm smiling because I'm on a radio, but I am. 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

0: Duran Duran on Nation. It's nearly 20 past nine for your Thursday night. Have you heard about the big weather warning that's doing the rounds at the moment? We've just had like the best summer ever. A little bit too hot, if we're honest. And now it's going to get cold. Maybe a little bit too cold. The Met Office is warning us about the El Nino that's hitting record levels. You might have seen this in the news, actually. They're saying it's already messing with weather patterns around the world. And for us, it means a soggier autumn followed by a winter in the proper deep freeze. My first reaction when reading that was, does that mean it's going to be a white Christmas? So I Googled it. And apparently it's too early to tell. Roxy Music on the way and some Maroon 5.
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0: you try and put aside all the controversy that goes with this song, that extra baggage of whose daughter she is and where the song came from, it's a really nice little tune, isn't it? And she's got a great little voice. Stella Lefty and Boston playing for you on Nation. I'm Roberto. We'll get into some night shift check-ins after 10. So if you're on your night shift, come and say hi. Get in touch through our Facebook page. Just search for Nation. I'll kick off Naughties at 10 next with the JLS boys. Nation
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0: On the way for your Thursday night then, a brilliant new talent, 20 years old, and she's being dubbed the new Amy Winehouse because of her incredible voice. Stick around for her. First though, it's 10 o'clock. Let's get into three massive ones from the Naughties. Katie Tunstall coming up. You remember her? First up.

0: Maybe not.
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0: Right, enough of that. How about Yorkshire tea, where everything's done proper?
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0: Franklin working with Josh tonight in the forklift truck moving pallets. Roberto, give us a little shout. Job done. Steve Winwood's high love for you guys on Nation. Thank you for your night shift check-in. Ewan parked up in his truck for Stobart, he says. Loving the songs with a large coffee on the go. Have a safe journey, mate, wherever you're heading off to. I'll keep you going with some Donna Summer on the way soon. Taylor Swift before 11 as well. First, though. Make me a
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0: Have you ever had one of those smiles on your face that starts to hurt because you're smiling so hard and you just cannot stop because you're so incredibly happy? I'm thinking that's the expression you might have tomorrow evening if you bag the £600,000 that we are going to be giving away tomorrow. 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

0: Taylor Swift, Opalite on Nation, taking care of things from me. I'm Roberto. Thank you for your company tonight. If you're on your night shift, good luck with it. Stay with us. We'll get you through, of course, with the best variety of hits. And if you're off to bed, well, of course, sweet dreams. Have yourself a great Friday. I'll see you back here tomorrow night. I'll be playing the big tunes to get you ready for the weekend with Nation's House Party from 8.
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5: And now, the weather.
6: Outside, gloomy skies, a persistent drizzle, and a chilly wind blowing from the west, north, east, and south. But inside, temperatures of toasty warm with a high chance of plush rugs, soft lighting, and snuggly throws. 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